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0: Good evening, ladies and gentlemen. The entire House Pacific crew would like to welcome you on our flight in 24 tracks around the world. Please fasten seatbelts and bring your speakers in an upright position. 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

0: 2577, heading 170, contact New York. Departure, have a good day.
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Number 4. Numero 4. 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
0: Passengers are kindly requested to fasten the seatbelts. The captain informs that we're in order to enter a zone with a strong house intensity. Get ready for this week number one.

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2: 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Fasten your seatbelts.

0: 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Kennedy altimeter is 3010.
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1: Air Jamaica 10, wind 0704, runway 13 right, clear for takeoff.
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0: 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Have a good day.
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